and welcome to NHK Newsline. I'm Keiko Kitagawa in Tokyo. Japan has 21 UNESCO World Cultural Heritage Sites and is now on course for another. An advisory body to the organization recommends the Asuka Fujiwara Ancient Capitals for registration. Asuka Fujiwara in Nara Prefecture dates from the 6th to 8th centuries. There are 19 sites, including the remains of an imperial court and a burial mound called Takamatsuzuka Tomb, featuring colorful wall paintings. Japan's Agency for Cultural Affairs says the International Council on Monuments and Sites has given Asuka Fujiwara its strongest of four evaluations. And that means registration as a World Cultural Heritage Site is now likely at a meeting in July. Japan describes Asuka Fujiwara as an unparalleled record of changes leading to the establishment of a centralized government. The country also has five UNESCO Natural World Heritage Sites. Japan and Indonesia have agreed to start working-level talks on the possible transfer of Maritime Self-Defense Force destroyers to Jakarta. Japanese Defense Minister Koizumi Shinjiro and his Indonesian counterpart Syafri Syamsuddin met in Tokyo on Friday. The ministers welcomed progress in discussions within a working group that was set up last month on the transfer of defense equipment. Syafri expressed interest in MSDF Asagiri-class destroyers. He said he hopes to materialize cooperation on defense equipment and technology, including the transfer of equipment. The ministers agreed that the working group will begin discussions on training, maintenance, and operational requirements. The Asagiri class is the oldest destroyer class still in active service with Japan's self-defense forces. Interpol's wanted list now includes a suspected mastermind of a robbery murder that took place in Tochigi Prefecture, north of Tokyo. Japanese authorities believe he's outside the country. The man, Masuda Kazuhiko, 48, was allegedly the ringleader of a group that broke into a home on May 14th. The intruders killed a 69-year-old woman and injured her two sons. Authorities say Masuda fled Japan from Narita Airport near Tokyo after the assault and is believed to have traveled to South

0: Southeast Asia via China. Masuda is suspected of committing robbery and murder. Japanese police requested on Friday that he be added to Interpol's international wanted list and are now working with officials abroad to locate him. Police have already arrested four male high school students and a husband and wife in the case. Investigators believe the teens carried out the crime under the couple's instruction. Ukrainian President Volodymyr Zelensky says a Russian attack in the Kyiv region killed four people on Friday. Zelensky said on social media the Russian attack was on a children's food factory. Friday also saw other countries becoming embroiled in the conflict. Azerbaijan said drone strikes on two cargo vessels in the Sea of Azov facing the Ukrainian south coast left five Azerbaijani crew members dead. Moscow released a statement claiming the drones were Ukrainian. Also on Friday, neighboring Romania reported a huge explosion at a Black Sea port. Officials say Ukrainian naval drones self-detonated, but no one was injured. Ukraine says one of its unmanned sea boats lost control and ended up off the coast of Romania because of Russian electronic interference. Meanwhile, Russian President Vladimir Putin commented on Zelensky's call for direct talks between them to end the fighting. Putin said he doesn't see the point in meeting with Zelensky. He said for Ukraine, the reason for such talks is to stop Russian forces advancing. Putin said Russia needs long-term agreements, not just for 6 or 3 months. U.S. media report that a senior Iranian official says his government and the U.S. are still at odds. The official blamed President Donald Trump for the deadlock, and he urged the U.S. to release frozen Iranian assets. Mohsen Rezaei spoke with CNN in Tehran. He's a military advisor to Iran's supreme leader. He says progress depends entirely on releasing assets worth $24 billion. He describes it as a test of trust, and he says the ball is in Trump's court. The U.S. president says he's optimistic.
1: The situation with Iran seems to be going quite well. Thank you.
0: U.S. news site Axios reports his administration is preparing for a potential nuclear deal. It's a special envoy Steve Witkoff and Trump's son-in-law Jared Kushner visited a laboratory in the state of Tennessee. It says they met with experts in uranium processing to discuss nuclear disposal options, and they'll draft plans to dispose of Iran's enriched uranium if talks succeed. Axios says the meeting doesn't mean the two sides are reaching a deal. It knows disagreements over how many assets would be released. But it quoted an official as saying the talks are in a very serious phase. Newly released figures show that U.S. business leaders went on a hiring spree last month. They added nearly twice as many jobs as expected. The data points to continued strength in the employment market. Officials at the Labor Department say non-farm payrolls in May rose by 172,000. That surpassed expectations of about 88,000. The unemployment rate remained unchanged. The gains were prominent in the leisure and hospitality sector, as well as local government and healthcare. But employment in the financial sector declined. Policymakers at the Federal Reserve will hold their first meeting under new chair Kevin Warsh this month. He was appointed by President Donald Trump. Some analysts believe the Fed may raise interest rates to tamp down inflation due to the Iran conflict. Trump praised the report as great and said growth does not mean inflation. But stock markets on Wall Street fell after the figures were released. The conflict in the Middle East is pushing up the price of naphtha, a material derived from petroleum that's used in all sorts of goods. Japanese firms are adapting, but shoppers may soon be wondering what happened to all the color. Confectionery producer Fujia will roll out new packages for some cookies next month. The redesign has no blue and green, nor a picture of the treat.

0: The firm also plans to modify the packages for 9 other products starting from July. The new range of products from Ito Ham Foods features only 3 colors. The company may also simplify older items.
1: Prices are rising. The new packaging might seem a bit odd, but perhaps it will have novelty value.
0: The operator of discount goods chain Don Quixote says monochrome packages and thinner plastic bottles can cut production costs by nearly 10%.
2: Reductions like this are a precautionary measure against unavoidable cost increases.
0: Major convenience store chains are also taking action. Family Mart will start offering bags with less plastic starting this month. And those were the stories for this hour.

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